0: this is the news, and what can I tell you? This week, the long-awaited album from American political rockers Rage Against the Machine is released. It's called The Battle of Los Angeles, and when our U.S. colleagues caught up with guitar player Tom Morello, he seemed quite satisfied with it.
1: 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It is hard.
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New York City is the place where they said, hey, babe, take a walk on the wild.

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3: There's always disco, since there was disco, and it's been always there with house music, with techno music, all the club music you have today. 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
0: Outro lado.